0: 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You can call me irrelevant, insignificant. I won't call on you at all.
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No Donald Glover, missed call from my mother.

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She got solar power. 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She knew she

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My blood is pumping, I can see the end is right in front of me. 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

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She got solar power. Minutes feel like hours. She knew she was.

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